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1: I'm Brandon Zebiak with your local news update. RCMP are asking for the public's help locating a man who is last known to be in Strathmore. Today, Matthew Ryan Archer was featured in the RCMP's Wanted Wednesday program. Police say his last known area of activity was Strathmore, and he's also known to be in several other Alberta communities. Those include Vulcan, Lyalta, Bicycar, Valley View, and Red Deer. The RCMP did not disclose the offenses involved and asked residents not to approach Archer, but to contact police with any information. Siksika Nation and Siksika Animal Services have issued a warning after a case of canine parvovirus was confirmed in the community. The case was found in the MAP 7 Clooney area, with the nation warning that the virus is highly contagious and can spread between dogs. Symptoms include vomiting, diarrhea, fatigue, loss of appetite, and a rapid decline in health. Dog owners are encouraged to contact a veterinarian if their pet shows symptoms, and any positive cases must be reported to Siksika Animal Services. A recent online poll suggests the Canada-U.S. trade dispute is affecting how some residents shop. Avoiding U.S.-made products was the top response at 18% of 272 votes. That was followed by buying more Canadian or Alberta-made products, also at 18%. Another 16% said they're checking product origins more often. The poll suggests some consumers are placing greater emphasis on Canadian and local products. Strathmore Foothills Advocacy in Motion has received more than $18,000 from the Strathmore Seed Holes for Fame Golf Tournament. The tournament raised a total of $18,750 for Fame and took place earlier this year at the Strathmore Golf Club. Staff say the organization is looking to use the funds for a new truck for its recycling program, more employment training, and landscaping behind its building. The Strathmore Seed Charity Golf Tournament raises money annually for local charitable organizations in Strathmore and Wheatland County. And there are a ton of events going on throughout Strathmore and the surrounding area this week. You can see everything happening by visiting our events calendar. For more information on all of these stories and events, head to strathmorenow.com. In other news, the federal government is extending the pause on the consumer carbon tax. The tax pause is expected to last until next year. Calgary's proposed $1.2 billion in funding for water, transit, and recreation. The city will discuss the funding before requesting money from the province. And Calgary's Green Line LRT has three proposed routes. The three options will now be reviewed by a committee.
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1: In Major League Baseball, the Toronto Blue Jays have a date with the Cleveland Guardians set for 4:40 this evening. In CFL news, the Calgary Stampeders are playing the Edmonton Elks next Monday. And in high school football, the Strathmore Spartans return to the field for a preseason game on Friday. They'll be playing against Lord Beaverbrook.
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1: Tonight calls for cloudy skies and a low of 12 degrees. We've got a high of 26 tomorrow as some wind enters the area, and Friday's got some clouds with a high of 27. You can see what the weather has in store by visiting strathmorenow.com. 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
4: Tonight calls for a low of 12 degrees along with mainly cloudy skies. We've got a high of 26 tomorrow as the rain dies down, and Friday's nice and clear with a high of 27. You can check out the next week of weather by visiting strathmorenow.com.
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7: Tonight, we've got mainly cloudy skies along with a low of 12 degrees. Tomorrow brings in a high of 26 with some light wind, and Friday brings in a high of 27 with clear skies. You can stay updated on local weather by downloading our Strathmore Now app.
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1: I'm Brandon Zebiak with your local news update. The RCMP is seeking information from the public to locate Matthew Ryan Archer. Archer was featured in the Forces Wanted Wednesday program earlier this week. Police say he was known to be in the Strathmore area and may also be in other Alberta communities. His known areas include Vulcan, Lyalta, Bicycar, Valley View, and Red Deer. Anyone who sees Archer is asked not to approach him and instead contact their local police detachment. Dog owners in Siksika Nation are being urged to be aware of canine parvovirus following a confirmed case in the community. Siksika Nation and Siksika Animal Services say the case was identified in the MAP 7 Clooney area, and the virus can spread easily between dogs. Signs of infection can include severe vomiting, diarrhea, fatigue, dehydration, and a loss of appetite. Owners should contact a veterinarian if their dog develops symptoms, and positive cases must be reported to Siksika Animal Services. Rocky View County residents will have several chances this fall to dispose of branches and help reduce wildfire risks. Fire Smart branch collection events are planned in Bragg Creek, Spring Hill, and Springbank. The Bragg Creek collection runs later this month, followed by collection at Spring Hill. Residents can drop off branches up to 6 inches in diameter, with multiple loads accepted at no charge. The county says removing combustible vegetation around properties can help prevent wildfires from spreading to homes. A local organization will be putting more than $18,000 towards its programs and services after receiving funds from a charity golf tournament. Strathmore Foothills Advocacy in Motion received $18,750 from the Strathmore Seed Holes for Fame tournament held earlier this year. Staff with Fame say the money could help the organization purchase a new recycling truck, provide additional employment training, and landscape the back of its building. The Strathmore Seed Charity Golf Fundraiser supports local charitable organizations in Strathmore and Wheatland County each year. And there's no shortage of events happening throughout the area this week. You can see everything going on by heading to our events calendar. For more information on all of these stories and more, download our Strathmore Now app. In other news, the consumer carbon tax has had its pause extended into next year. The pause was first announced in April following rising gas prices across Canada. Calgary has proposed $1.2 billion in provincial funding for water, recreation, and transit. The city will be discussing the project before requesting funding from the province. And three options for Calgary's Green Line LRT have been proposed. A committee will now be discussing the options in a timely manner.
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1: Tonight brings in a low of 12 degrees with some rain arriving overnight. Things dry up tomorrow alongside a high of 26. And Friday closes out the week with a high of 27. Download our Strathmore Now app to catch a look at our full 5-day forecast.
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4: Tonight calls for a low of 12 degrees along with mainly cloudy skies.

0: Highs. We've got a high of 26 tomorrow as the rain dies down, and Friday's nice and clear with a high of 27. You can check out the next week of weather by visiting strathmorenow.com.
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3: Tonight, we've got mainly cloudy skies along with a low of 12 degrees. Tomorrow brings in a high of 26 with some light wind, and Friday brings in a high of 27 with clear skies. You can stay updated on local weather by downloading our Strathmore Now app.
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1: I'm Brandon Zebiak with your local news update. RCMP are asking for the public's help locating a man who is last known to be in Strathmore. Today, Matthew Ryan Archer was featured in the RCMP's Wanted Wednesday program. Police say his last known area of activity was Strathmore, and he's also known to be in several other Alberta communities. Those include Vulcan, Lyalta, Bicycar, Valley View, and Red Deer. The RCMP did not disclose the offenses involved and asked residents not to approach Archer, but to contact police with any information. Siksika Nation and Siksika Animal Services have issued a warning after a case of canine parvovirus was confirmed in the community. The case was found in the MAP 7 Clooney area, with the nation warning that the virus is highly contagious and can spread between dogs. Symptoms include vomiting, diarrhea, fatigue, loss of appetite, and a rapid decline in health. Dog owners are encouraged to contact a veterinarian if their pet shows symptoms, and any positive cases must be reported to Siksika Animal Services. A recent online poll suggests the Canada-U.S. trade dispute is affecting how some residents shop. Avoiding U.S.-made products was the top response at 18% of 272 votes. That was followed by buying more Canadian or Alberta-made products, also at 18%. Another 16% said they're checking product origins more often. The poll suggests some consumers are placing greater emphasis on Canadian and local products. Strathmore Foothills Advocacy in Motion has received more than $18,000 from the Strathmore Seed Holes for Fame Golf Tournament. The tournament raised a total of $18,750 for Fame and took place earlier this year at the Strathmore Golf Club. Staff say the organization is looking to use the funds for a new truck for its recycling program, more employment training, and landscaping behind its building. The Strathmore Seed Charity Golf Tournament raises money annually for local charitable organizations in Strathmore and Wheatland County. And there are a ton of events going on throughout Strathmore and the surrounding area this week. You can see everything happening by visiting our events calendar. For more information on all of these stories and events, head to strathmorenow.com. In other news, the federal government is extending the pause on the consumer carbon tax. The tax pause is expected to last until next year. Calgary's proposed $1.2 billion in funding for water, transit, and recreation. The city will discuss the funding before requesting money from the province. And Calgary's Green Line LRT has three proposed routes. The three options will now be reviewed by a committee.
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1: Tonight calls for cloudy skies and a low of 12 degrees. We've got a high of 26 tomorrow as some wind enters the area, and Friday's got some clouds with a high of 27. You can see what the weather has in store by visiting strathmorenow.com.
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1: Tonight calls for a low of 12 degrees along with mainly cloudy skies. We've got a high of 26 tomorrow as the rain dies down, and Friday's nice and clear with a high of 27. You can check out the next week of weather by visiting strathmorenow.com.
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6: Tonight, we've got mainly cloudy skies along with a low of 12 degrees. Tomorrow brings in a high of 26 with some light wind, and Friday brings in a high of 27 with clear skies. You can stay updated on local weather by downloading our Strathmore Now app.
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1: I'm Brandon Zebiak with your local news update. The RCMP is seeking information from the public to locate Matthew Ryan Archer. Archer was featured in the Forces Wanted Wednesday program earlier this week. Police say he was known to be in the Strathmore area and may also be in other Alberta communities. His known areas include Vulcan, Lyalta, Bicycar, Valley View, and Red Deer. Anyone who sees Archer is asked not to approach him and instead contact their local police detachment. Dog owners in Siksika Nation are being urged to be aware of canine parvovirus following a confirmed case in the community. Siksika Nation and Siksika Animal Services say the case was identified in the MAP 7 Clooney area, and the virus can spread easily between dogs. Signs of infection can include severe vomiting, diarrhea, fatigue, dehydration, and a loss of appetite. Owners should contact a veterinarian if their dog develops symptoms, and positive cases must be reported to Siksika Animal Services. Rocky View County residents will have several chances this fall to dispose of branches and help reduce wildfire risks. Fire Smart branch collection events are planned in Bragg Creek, Spring Hill, and Springbank. The Bragg Creek collection runs later this month, followed by collection at Spring Hill. Residents can drop off branches up to 6 inches in diameter, with multiple loads accepted at no charge. The county says removing combustible vegetation around properties can help prevent wildfires from spreading to homes. A local organization will be putting more than $18,000 towards its programs and services after receiving funds from a charity golf tournament. Strathmore Foothills Advocacy in Motion received $18,750 from the Strathmore Seed Holes for Fame tournament held earlier this year. Staff with Fame say the money could help the organization purchase a new recycling truck, provide additional employment training, and landscape the back of its building. The Strathmore Seed Charity Golf Fundraiser supports local charitable organizations in Strathmore and Wheatland County each year. And there's no shortage of events happening throughout the area this week. You can see everything going on by heading to our events calendar. For more information on all of these stories and more, download our Strathmore Now app. In other news, the consumer carbon tax has had its pause extended into next year. The pause was first announced in April following rising gas prices across Canada. Calgary has proposed $1.2 billion in provincial funding for water, recreation, and transit. The city will be discussing the project before requesting funding from the province. And three options for Calgary's Green Line LRT have been proposed. A committee will now be discussing the options in a timely manner.
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1: Tonight brings in a low of 12 degrees with some rain arriving overnight. Things dry up tomorrow alongside a high of 26. And Friday closes out the week with a high of 27. Download our Strathmore Now app to catch a look at our full 5-day forecast.
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5: Tonight calls for a low of 12 degrees along with mainly cloudy skies. We've got a high of 26 tomorrow as the rain dies down, and Friday's nice and clear with a high of 27. You can check out the next week of weather by visiting strathmorenow.com.
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5: Tonight we've got mainly cloudy skies along with a low of 12 degrees. Tomorrow brings in a high of 26 with some light wind, and Friday brings in a high of 27 with clear skies. You can stay updated on local weather by downloading our Strathmore Now app.
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0: 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Strathmore Now weather.
1: Tonight calls for a low of 12 degrees along with mainly cloudy skies. We've got a high of 26 tomorrow as the rain dies down, and Friday's nice and clear with a high of 27. You can check out the next week of weather by visiting strathmorenow.com.
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6: Tonight, we've got mainly cloudy skies along with a low of 12 degrees. Tomorrow brings in a high of 26 with some light wind, and Friday brings in a high of 27 with clear skies. You can stay updated on local weather by downloading our Strathmore Now app.
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7: Tonight calls for a low of 12 degrees along with mainly cloudy skies. We've got a high of 26 tomorrow as the rain dies down, and Friday's nice and clear with a high of 27. You can check out the next week of weather by visiting strathmorenow.com.
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4: Tonight, we've got mainly cloudy skies along with a low of 12 degrees. Tomorrow brings in a high of 26 with some light wind, and Friday brings in a high of 27 with clear skies. You can stay updated on local weather by downloading our Strathmore Now app.
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5: Today brings in some light wind with a high of 26. We've got a high of 27 tomorrow with a mix of sun and cloud, and Saturday keeps the clouds around for a high of 22. Head to strathmorenow.com to see how the weather looks for the next week.
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5: Today we've got a high of 26 with some light wind. Tomorrow's got a mix of sun and cloud with a high of 27 degrees. And Saturday cools down a bit, leading to a high of 22. You can see our full five-day forecast by downloading our Strathmore Now app.
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1: Today brings in some light wind with a high of 26. We've got a high of 27 tomorrow with a mix of sun and cloud, and Saturday keeps the clouds around for a high of 22. Head to strathmorenow.com to see how the weather looks for the next week.
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1: Today we've got a high of 26 with some light wind. Tomorrow's got a mix of sun and cloud with a high of 27 degrees. And Saturday cools down a bit, leading to a high of 22. You can see our full 5-day forecast by downloading our Strathmore Now app.
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3: Today brings in some light wind with a high of 26. We've got a high of 27 tomorrow with a mix of sun and cloud, and Saturday keeps the clouds around for a high of 22. Head to strathmorenow.com to see how the weather looks for the next week.
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4: Today we've got a high of 26 with some light wind. Tomorrow's got a mix of sun and cloud with a high of 27 degrees. And Saturday cools down a bit, leading to a high of 22. You can see our full five-day forecast by downloading our Strathmore Now app.
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4: Today brings in some light wind with a high of 26. We've got a high of 27 tomorrow with a mix of sun and cloud, and Saturday keeps the clouds around for a high of 22. Head to strathmorenow.com to see how the weather looks for the next week.
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5: Today we've got a high of 26 with some light wind. Tomorrow's got a mix of sun and cloud with a high of 27 degrees. And Saturday cools down a bit, leading to a high of 22. You can see our full 5-day forecast by downloading our Strathmore Now app.
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1: Today brings in some light wind with a high of 26. We've got a high of 27 tomorrow with a mix of sun and cloud, and Saturday keeps the clouds around for a high of 22. Head to strathmorenow.com to see how the weather looks for the next week.
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2: Today we've got a high of 26 with some light wind. Tomorrow's got a mix of sun and cloud with a high of 27 degrees, and Saturday cools down a bit, leading to a high of 22. You can see our full 5-day forecast by downloading our Strathmore Now app.
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0: What time zone am I on? What country am I in?
1: It doesn't matter. It's 5 o'clock somewhere.
0: It's always on 5 in Margaritaville, come to think of it.
1: Yeah, I heard that.
0: You've been there, haven't you?
1: Yes, sir.
0: I've seen your boat there.
1: I've been to Margaritaville a few times.
0: All right. Well, that's good.
1: Stumble my way back.
0: Okay. Well, we just want to make sure you can keep it between the navigational beacons.
1: Between the buoys. I got it.
0: All right. Well, it's 5 o'clock. Let's go somewhere.
1: I'm ready. Crank it up.
0: Let's get out of here.
1: I'm gone.

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2: Today brings in some light wind with a high of 26. We've got a high of 27 tomorrow with a mix of sun and cloud, and Saturday keeps the clouds around for a high of 22. Head to strathmorenow.com to see how the weather looks for the next week.
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3: Today we've got a high of 26 with some light wind. Tomorrow's got a mix of sun and cloud with a high of 27 degrees. And Saturday cools down a bit, leading to a high of 22. You can see our full five-day forecast by downloading our Strathmore Now app.
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1: Good morning, I'm Jaden Kalbsar with your local news update. Drivers in Strathmore are being reminded to slow down and stay alert as students head back to school. School zones can see heavier traffic during drop-off and pick-up with more children walking and crossing streets. Drivers are asked to follow posted speed limits, avoid distractions, and give students plenty of space. Allowing a little extra time and being patient can help make the roads around schools safer for everyone. It won't be much longer until the Strathmore Splash Park closes down. According to the Town of Strathmore's website, the Splash Park was expected to shut down earlier this week. However, recent warm weather has the Splash Park open just a bit longer. The park closed down for over a week earlier this year due to a mechanical issue. The Splash Park is expected to open back up next summer. RCMP are asking for the public's help locating a man who was last known to be in Strathmore. Matthew Ryan Archer was featured in the RCMP's Wanted Wednesday program on September 2nd. Police say his last known area of activity was Strathmore, and he was also known to be in several other Alberta communities. Those include Vulcan, Lyalta, Bicecur, Valley View, and Red Deer. The RCMP did not disclose the offenses involved and asked residents not to approach Archer, but to contact police with any information. Chestermere is getting ready to celebrate the 37th year of its annual country fair and rodeo. The Rocky View Chestermere Agricultural Society will host the event next Saturday near the Chestermere Recreation Center. Families can take part in activities including a kids zone, harvest market, and parade. The rodeo will feature junior bull riding, mutton busting, and ladies ranch bronc riding. And this morning, local crafters are coming together to get creative and work on their projects. The Stitch Together program at the Strathmore Municipal Library welcomes people looking to spend some time crafting with others. For more details on this story and more, visit strathmorenow.com. In other news, complaints about administrative unfairness in Alberta have risen 41% over the past year, with most of the complaints involving the provincial government. The Alberta Ombudsman reports there were 6,472 cases, including more than 3,000 complaints. Calgary police have seized more than $1 million worth of drugs and another $1 million in cash from a home in Skyview Ranch. Two people are facing charges, and police say the cash seizure may be the largest single event seizure by alert. And a Calgary family is donating $3 million to support healthcare for seniors. The Westman family's donation will help develop the seniors' emergency pod at South Health Campus.
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1: In the MLB, the Toronto Blue Jays are playing the Cleveland Guardians this morning. In the CFL, the Calgary Stampeders are back next week to take on the Edmonton Elks. And in local sports, the Strathmore Spartans are facing Lord Beaverbrook tomorrow.
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1: Today brings some clouds and a high of 25 degrees. Tomorrow we'll have a mix of sun and cloud and a high of 24. And Saturday we'll reach a high of 19 with some more clouds. Stay updated on the weather by checking out strathmorenow.com.
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0: Good morning and happy Thursday. I'm Hunter Pratt on your More Country Mornings. Coming up this morning, we're going to be hanging out with Jeff from Joyland Theater. We're going to talk about their 100th anniversary and how to RSVP for some tickets. And at 7:16, we're going to be playing Guess the Sound for some Stage West tickets. That's this Friday. Don't forget at 8:40 to play to win a movie night out with Landmark Cinemas. As always, any photos or news tips, shoot me a text 403-902-1111.
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11: Today rises to a high of 25 with a cloudy sky. Tomorrow we'll have both sun and cloud with a high of 24 degrees. And those clouds will stick around into Saturday with a high of 19. For more updates on local weather, visit strathmorenow.com.
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0: 11 beers on 104.5 More Country. I'm Hunter Pratt. Happy Thursday. We are slowly wrapping up our Duck Duck Jeep contest, but you still have a couple days left to enter. How about right now, your cue to text?
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3: Roadways throughout Strathmore and the surrounding area are clear this morning. No collisions or major traffic issues have been reported, and traffic is moving normally. For more information on traffic in the area, head to strathmorenow.com.
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1: Good morning, I'm Jaden Cobsar with your local news update. The return of students to classrooms means busier streets around Strathmore schools. People behind the wheel are urged to watch for children using crosswalks and to take extra care during morning and afternoon rushes. Drivers should put away distractions, follow school zone speed limits, and be prepared for sudden crossings. A few extra seconds of patience could help keep students, families, and other people on the road safe. The Strathmore Lions Splash Park will be closing down for the winter any day now. The town of Strathmore's website says the Splash Park was expected to close on Tuesday. However, the recent warm weather has the Splash Park staying open for a little bit longer. The Splash Park was closed briefly earlier this year due to a mechanical issue. Once down, the Splash Park is expected to reopen next summer. Siksika Nation and Siksika Animal Services have issued a warning after a case of canine parvovirus was confirmed in the community. The case was found in the MAP 7 Clooney area, with the nation warning that the virus is highly contagious and can spread between dogs. Symptoms can include vomiting, diarrhea, fatigue, loss of appetite, and a rapid decline in health. Dog owners are encouraged to contact a veterinarian if their pet shows symptoms, and any positive cases must be reported to Siksika Animal Services. The Chestermere Country Fair and Rodeo is returning next weekend for its 37th year. The Rocky View Chestermere Agricultural Society will bring a day of family activities and rodeo action to the community. The event will feature a parade, red ribbon competition, and zucchini car races for families to enjoy. Rodeo events will include junior bull riding, mutton busting, and ladies ranch bronc riding. And a stitching group is getting together this morning to work on their projects. The Stitch Together program is hosted at the Strathmore Municipal Library. For more information on all of these stories and more, head to strathmorenow.com. In other news, the Alberta Ombudsman is reporting a significant increase in complaints about administrative unfairness. There were 6,472 cases reported over the past year, with more than 3,000 complaints and most involving the Alberta government. Calgary police have made a major drug and cash seizure at a home in Skyview Ranch, recovering more than $1 million in drugs and $1 million in cash. Two people have been charged, while Alert says the cash seizure could be at its largest from a single event. And $3 million is going towards seniors' healthcare in Calgary thanks to a donation from the Westman family. The money will support development of the seniors' emergency pod at South Health Campus.
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1: In the MLB, the Toronto Blue Jays will take on the Cleveland Guardians this morning. The Calgary Stampeders are also getting ready for their next CFL game when they face the Edmonton Elks next week. And locally, the Strathmore Spartans are back on the field tomorrow against Lord Beaverbrook.
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1: Today has cloudy conditions with some wind and a high of 25. By tomorrow, temperatures will warm up to a high of 24 with a sunny and cloudy sky. And Saturday will be overcast with a high of 19 degrees. To see a full forecast, head to strathmorenow.com.
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and Morgan Wallen. I'm Hunter Pratt. Coming up, let's talk about Joyland Theater's 100th anniversary and how to RSVP to go. Here's Half of Me on More Country.

0: Joyland Theater is celebrating 100 years in town. More Country Mornings, I'm Hunter Pratt. Now, they're definitely a key part of the community because where else are you going to spend a Friday in town and where else has the latest movies? So they want to celebrate with you. On September 13th, they have a showing of Man Trap. 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And we'll hear more from Jeff coming up. 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
2: Roadways throughout Strathmore and the surrounding area are clear this morning. No collisions or major traffic issues have been reported, and traffic is moving normally. For more information on traffic in the area, head to strathmorenow.com.
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2: Today calls for some cloud cover and a high of 25 degrees. Tomorrow will reach a high of 24 with a mix of sun and cloud. And we'll get more clouds on Saturday along with a high of 19. For more on weather conditions, head to strathmorenow.com.
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1: I'm Hunter Pratt on More Country. I'm hanging out with Jeff from Joyland Theater. They're celebrating 100 years and they're doing it big. Jeff, tell us more.
2: Yeah, so the theater is opened 100 years ago this September. So what we were planning on doing was bringing back the movie that opened the theater in 1926. And it's an old silent Clara Bow movie called Mantrap. So I've managed to dig up a copy of that, and we thought it would be fun to put that back on the screen again after 100 years.
1: That's exciting.
2: Yeah.
1: Super excited for that, Jeff. Their big anniversary event is on September 13th at Joyland Theater. If you want to go, you have to RSVP by texting us the word Joyland to 403-902-1111 to secure your tickets. We have more from Jeff coming up.
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4: As we move into fall, the potential for frost increases. With that, a reminder that fall frost can impact feed quality. Livestock and feed extension specialist Tessa Thomas reminding producers during a webinar this week the timing matters when it comes to nitrate accumulation in forage crops.
5: Light frosts from -1 to -2 degrees Celsius can cause nitrates to accumulate. In these light frost scenarios, the roots are not damaged, but unfortunately, the leaves of the plants are damaged. Nitrates will begin to accumulate in the highest amounts in the next 3 to 4 days due to the roots sending up nutrients such as nitrates to the plant, but the plant will be unable to utilize these nutrients, and thus they begin to accumulate. Heavy frosts between -5 or -6 degrees Celsius for 6 to 7 hours will not cause nitrates to accumulate because the plant will no longer be able to move nutrients as the frost will kill it.
4: For Golden West, I'm Glendale Allen Vossler.
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1: The annual Teddy Bear Picnic is coming to Strathmore this Saturday. 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
1: Good morning, I'm Jaden Kobsar with your local news update. Drivers in Strathmore are being reminded to slow down and stay alert as students head back to school. School zones can see heavier traffic during drop-off and pick-up with more children walking and crossing streets. Drivers are asked to follow posted speed limits, avoid distractions, and give students plenty of space. Allowing a little extra time and being patient can help make the roads around schools safer for everyone. It won't be much longer until the Strathmore Splash Park closes down. According to the Town of Strathmore's website, the Splash Park was expected to shut down earlier this week. However, recent warm weather has the Splash Park open just a bit longer. The park closed down for over a week earlier this year due to a mechanical issue. The Splash Park is expected to open back up next summer. RCMP are asking for the public's help locating a man who was last known to be in Strathmore. Matthew Ryan Archer was featured in the RCMP's Wanted Wednesday program on September 2nd. Police say his last known area of activity was Strathmore, and he was also known to be in several other Alberta communities. Those include Vulcan, Lyalta, Bicecker, Valley View, and Red Deer. The RCMP did not disclose the offenses involved and asked residents not to approach Archer, but to contact police with any information. Chestermere is getting ready to celebrate the 37th year of its annual country fair and rodeo. The Rocky View Chestermere Agricultural Society will host the event next Saturday near the Chestermere Recreation Center. Families can take part in activities including a kids' zone, harvest market, and parade. The rodeo will feature junior bull riding, mutton busting, and ladies' ranch bronc riding. And this morning, local crafters are coming together to get creative and work on their projects. The Stitch Together program at the Strathmore Municipal Library welcomes people looking to spend some time crafting with others. For more details on this story and more, visit strathmorenow.com. In other news, complaints about administrative unfairness in Alberta have risen 41% over the past year, with most of the complaints involving the provincial government. The Alberta Ombudsman reports there were 6,472 cases, including more than 3,000 complaints. Calgary police have seized more than $1 million worth of drugs and another $1 million in cash from a home in Skyview Ranch. Two people are facing charges, and police say the cash seizure may be the largest single-event seizure by alert. And a Calgary family is donating $3 million to support healthcare for seniors. The Westman family's donation will help develop the seniors' emergency pod at South Health Campus.
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1: In the MLB, the Toronto Blue Jays are playing the Cleveland Guardians this morning. In the CFL, the Calgary Stampeders are back next week to take on the Edmonton Elks. And in local sports, the Strathmore Spartans are facing Lord Beaverbrook tomorrow.
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1: Today brings some clouds and a high of 25 degrees. Tomorrow we'll have a mix of sun and cloud and a high of 24. And Saturday we'll reach a high of 19 with some more clouds. Stay updated on the weather by checking out strathmorenow.com.
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0: Hands of Time, Eric Church. I'm 104.5 More Country. I'm Hunter Pratt. We're hanging out with Jeff from Joyland Theater. They're celebrating 100 years in the community. Jeff, what does this mean to you?
1: Well, that's something special. I mean, the movie theater is one of the oldest buildings downtown. It's not quite the oldest. I think the Legion has got us beat by a few years. But it's one of the few that's been around that long that didn't burn down over the years. So it's an icon for the town, I think, for it to have it that long. And all the years that theater has been in this town, the only time it was ever closed up was when the COVID lockdowns happened. So all through the 50s and that, when TV came in, and a lot of small town theaters closed down because people quit going. This thing is always gone. It's never had a dark screen in all those years, except during the COVID lockdowns, and that's been it. So I think that's something special.
0: Thanks so much, Jeff, for joining us today. It is the Joyland Theater's 100-year anniversary. They're hosting a big event for it. They're screening their first ever movie, Man Trap. If you want to go, make sure to RSVP by texting the word Joyland to 403-902-1111 to reserve your seats.
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10: Today rises to a high of 25 with a cloudy sky. Tomorrow we'll have both sun and cloud with a high of 24 degrees. And those clouds will stick around into Saturday with a high of 19. For more updates on local weather, visit strathmorenow.com.
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be by you. Happy Thursday. Coming up, we're going to play Guess the Sound. Call in to win a pair of Stage West tickets to this Friday's show, Unnecessary Farce. Right after Tail Light, this town, Owen Riggling, on 104.5 More Country.

0: Caroline Regling on your More Country Mornings. I'm Hunter Pratt. Happy Thursday. Do you want to go to Stage West tomorrow for their opening night of the play Unnecessary Farce? If you do, well, here's what you're going to do. I'm going to play a sound and you call in 403-902-1111. Tell me what it is and those tickets are yours. Here's the sound. What is that? If you watch a lot of horror movies, you probably know what it is. So give me a call right now, 403-902-1111, to win yourself some tickets to this weekend's Unnecessary Farce.
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2: Roadways throughout Strathmore and the surrounding area are clear this morning. No collisions or major traffic issues have been reported, and traffic is moving normally. For more information on traffic in the area, head to strathmorenow.com.
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1: 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This is Hunter Pratt. We are playing Guess the Sound for a chance at the Stage West tickets. What sound was that?
2: A scary, creepy door opening.
1: It sure was. Congrats.
2: Thank you. Wow, what a wonderful way to start a Thursday morning. Yay, thank you.
1: Right? It's gonna be a good rest of your day now.
2: Oh, you guys made it a wonderful day. Thank you so very much.

0: much.
1: Of course.
0: Yeah, I'm so excited. Thank you.
1: Yeah, congrats. It should be a good show.
0: Yeah, I'm really excited. And there's never a bad seat at Stage West. And the food is always awesome, especially Friday and Saturday. So, yay, yay, yay. Very excited. Thank
1: good.
0: You so much.
1: Of course.
0: Yeah. Thank you very much.
1: Have a good rest of your day.
0: All right. You too. Okay.
1: Bye.
0: Bye-bye.

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1: Good morning, I'm Jaden Cobsar with your local news update. The return of students to classrooms means busier streets around Strathmore schools. People behind the wheel are urged to watch for children using crosswalks and to take extra care during morning and afternoon rushes. Drivers should put away distractions, follow school zone speed limits, and be prepared for sudden crossings. A few extra seconds of patience could help keep students, families, and other people on the road safe. The Strathmore Lions Splash Park will be closing down for the winter any day now. The town of Strathmore's website says the Splash Park was expected to close on Tuesday. However, the recent warm weather has the Splash Park staying open for a little bit longer. The Splash Park was closed briefly earlier this year due to a mechanical issue. Once down, the Splash Park is expected to reopen next summer. Siksika Nation and Siksika Animal Services have issued a warning after a case of canine parvovirus was confirmed in the community. The case was found in the MAP 7 Clooney area, with the nation warning that the virus is highly contagious and can spread between dogs. Symptoms can include vomiting, diarrhea, fatigue, loss of appetite, and a rapid decline in health. Dog owners are encouraged to contact a veterinarian if their pet shows symptoms, and any positive cases must be reported to Siksika Animal Services. The Chestermere Country Fair and Rodeo is returning next weekend for its 37th year. The Rocky View Chestermere Agricultural Society will bring a day of family activities and rodeo action to the community. The event will feature a parade, red ribbon competition, and zucchini car races for families to enjoy. Rodeo events will include junior bull riding, mutton busting, and ladies ranch bronc riding. And a stitching group is getting together this morning to work on their projects. The Stitch Together program is hosted at the Strathmore Municipal Library. For more information on all of these stories and more, head to strathmorenow.com. In other news, the Alberta Ombudsman is reporting a significant increase in complaints about administrative unfairness. There were 6,472 cases reported over the past year, with more than 3,000 complaints and most involving the Alberta government. Calgary police have made a major drug and cash seizure at a home in Skyview Ranch, recovering more than $1 million in drugs and $1 million in cash. Two people have been charged, while Alert says the cash seizure could be at its largest from a single event. And $3 million is going towards seniors' healthcare in Calgary thanks to a donation from the Westman family. The money will support development of the seniors' emergency pod at South Health Campus.
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1: In the MLB, the Toronto Blue Jays will take on the Cleveland Guardians this morning. The Calgary Stampeders are also getting ready for their next CFL game when they face the Edmonton Elks next week. And locally, the Strathmore Spartans are back on the field tomorrow against Lord Beaverbrook.
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1: Today has cloudy conditions with some wind and a high of 25. By tomorrow, temperatures will warm up to a high of 24 with a sunny and cloudy sky. And Saturday will be overcast with a high of 19 degrees. To see a full forecast, head to strathmorenow.com.
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0: Earlier this week, I asked you, what are the best back-to-school snacks? More Country, I'm Hunter Pratt. We had some solid answers, like apples, because those keep the doctors away, of course. Things just escalated from there. Chris said, how about vodka-filled oranges? You know, I'm sure that'd be a great way to start your senior year, but K to six, I don't know about that. Then Brady hopped on and gave probably the worst answer you possibly could give to anyone with any basic allergy. He said, peanuts. Bring peanuts to school. Now, that's just a rookie mistake, first of all. And everyone nowadays has either a peanut allergy, is gluten-free, or they're just straight up vegan. I don't know how the lunch ladies handle it.
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2: Roadways throughout Strathmore and the surrounding area are clear this morning. No collisions or major traffic issues have been reported, and traffic is moving normally. For more information on traffic in the area, head to strathmorenow.com.
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1: Strathmore Now weather.
2: Today calls for some cloud cover and a high of 25 degrees. Tomorrow will reach a high of 24 with a mix of sun and cloud. And we'll get more clouds on Saturday along with a high of 19. For more on weather conditions, head to strathmorenow.com.
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0: Jordan Davis on 104.5 More Country. I'm Hunter Pratt. Quick reminder, Joyland Theater is celebrating 100 years in town. A big accomplishment, and they're definitely a key part in the community, because where else are you going to spend a Friday night, and where else has the latest movies that you don't have to drive to? So they want to celebrate with you on September 13th. They're going to have a showing of Man Trap, a silent film, and it's actually the first ever film that they played in that theater. And you're invited, but you have to RSVP to secure your tickets. So if you want to go, make sure to text the word Joyland or just the word tickets to 403-902-1111 to secure your spot. That's tickets to 403-902-1111.
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0: The annual Teddy Bear Picnic is coming to Strathmore this Saturday. 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
1: Good morning, I'm Jaden Cobsar with your local news update. Drivers in Strathmore are being reminded to slow down and stay alert as students head back to school. School zones can see heavier traffic during drop-off and pick-up with more children walking and crossing streets. Drivers are asked to follow posted speed limits, avoid distractions, and give students plenty of space. Allowing a little extra time and being patient can help make the roads around schools safer for everyone. It won't be much longer until the Strathmore Splash Park closes down. According to the Town of Strathmore's website, the Splash Park was expected to shut down earlier this week. However, recent warm weather has the Splash Park open just a bit longer. The park closed down for over a week earlier this year due to a mechanical issue. The Splash Park is expected to open back up next summer. RCMP are asking for the public's help locating a man who was last known to be in Strathmore. Matthew Ryan Archer was featured in the RCMP's Wanted Wednesday program on September 2nd. Police say his last known area of activity was Strathmore, and he was also known to be in several other Alberta communities. Those include Vulcan, Lyalta, Bicecur, Valley View, and Red Deer. The RCMP did not disclose the offenses involved and asked residents not to approach Archer, but to contact police with any information. Chestermere is getting ready to celebrate the 37th year of its annual country fair and rodeo. The Rocky View Chestermere Agricultural Society will host the event next Saturday near the Chestermere Recreation Center. Families can take part in activities including a kids' zone, harvest market, and parade. The rodeo will feature junior bull riding, mutton busting, and ladies' ranch bronc riding. And this morning, local crafters are coming together to get creative and work on their projects. The Stitch Together program at the Strathmore Municipal Library welcomes people looking to spend some time crafting with others. For more details on this story and more, visit strathmorenow.com. In other news, complaints about administrative unfairness in Alberta have risen 41% over the past year, with most of the complaints involving the provincial government. The Alberta Ombudsman reports there were 6,472 cases, including more than 3,000 complaints. Calgary police have seized more than $1 million worth of drugs and another $1 million in cash from a home in Skyview Ranch. Two people are facing charges, and police say the cash seizure may be the largest single-event seizure by alert. And a Calgary family is donating $3 million to support healthcare for seniors. The Westman family's donation will help develop the seniors' emergency pod at South Health Campus.
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1: In the MLB, the Toronto Blue Jays are playing the Cleveland Guardians this morning. In the CFL, the Calgary Stampeders are back next week to take on the Edmonton Elks. And in local sports, the Strathmore Spartans are facing Lord Beaverbrook tomorrow.
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1: Today brings some clouds and a high of 25 degrees. Tomorrow we'll have a mix of sun and cloud and a high of 24. And Saturday we'll reach a high of 19 with some more clouds. Stay updated on the weather by checking out strathmorenow.com.
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0: Are you a big show jumping person or horse person by any chance? And are you looking to make your plans for Labor Day? I'm Hunter Pratt on More Country, and I'm giving away some tickets to preview the Masters at Spruce Meadows so you can catch some show jumping on us. I've never been, but it sort of looks like the Canadian Kentucky Derby. And if you're interested in going, make sure to head to Strathmore now under the More Country More Tickets page to enter, because I'll be announcing the winner soon.
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12: Today rises to a high of 25 with a cloudy sky. Tomorrow we'll have both sun and cloud with a high of 24 degrees. And those clouds will stick around into Saturday with a high of 19. For more updates on local weather, visit strathmorenow.com.
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1: Hi, this is Joanne McKinney calling. You had called me about the birthday club.
0: Yes, I did. How's it going?
1: Good, thank you.
0: Good, awesome. So, your kid has a birthday coming up.
1: Granddaughter, yes.
0: Your granddaughter has a birthday coming up.
1: Yes, she does.
0: Awesome. How old is she turning?
1: She is going to be 12.
0: That's exciting.
1: It is.
0: Is that grade 7?
1: Yes, it is.
0: Oh, I remember those days.
1: Yeah, for sure.
0: Now that she has a birthday coming up, I want to congratulate you. You won her a free birthday party.
1: That's awesome. Thank you.
0: Of course. It'll be at the Strathmore Travel Lodge, and you'll get Strathmore Dominoes. And we also have decorations covered, courtesy of Unique Impressions.
1: That is awesome. I'm so excited.
0: Yeah. Hopefully she'll be excited too.
1: Oh, she will, for sure.
0: Awesome. Anything you want to shout out to her on air?
1: Happy birthday, Araya. Love you

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1: Good morning, I'm Jaden Cobstar with your local news update. The return of students to classrooms means busier streets around Strathmore schools. People behind the wheel are urged to watch for children using crosswalks and to take extra care during morning and afternoon rushes. Drivers should put away distractions, follow school zone speed limits, and be prepared for sudden crossings. A few extra seconds of patience could help keep students, families, and other people on the road safe. The Strathmore Lions Splash Park will be closing down for the winter any day now. The town of Strathmore's website says the Splash Park was expected to close on Tuesday. However, the recent warm weather has the Splash Park staying open for a little bit longer. The Splash Park was closed briefly earlier this year due to a mechanical issue. Once down, the Splash Park is expected to reopen next summer. Siksika Nation and Siksika Animal Services have issued a warning after a case of canine parvovirus was confirmed in the community. The case was found in the MAP 7 Clooney area, with the nation warning that the virus is highly contagious and can spread between dogs. Symptoms can include vomiting, diarrhea, fatigue, loss of appetite, and a rapid decline in health. Dog owners are encouraged to contact a veterinarian if their pet shows symptoms, and any positive cases must be reported to Siksika Animal Services. The Chestermere Country Fair and Rodeo is returning next weekend for its 37th year. The Rocky View Chestermere Agricultural Society will bring a day of family activities and rodeo action to the community. The event will feature a parade, red ribbon competition, and zucchini car races for families to enjoy. Rodeo events will include junior bull riding, mutton busting, and ladies ranch bronc riding. And a stitching group is getting together this morning to work on their projects. The Stitch Together program is hosted at the Strathmore Municipal Library. For more information on all of these stories and more, head to strathmorenow.com. In other news, the Alberta Ombudsman is reporting a significant increase in complaints about administrative unfairness. There were 6,472 cases reported over the past year, with more than 3,000 complaints and most involving the Alberta government. Calgary police have made a major drug and cash seizure at a home in Skyview Ranch, recovering more than $1 million in drugs and $1 million in cash. Two people have been charged, while Alert says the cash seizure could be at its largest from a single event. And $3 million is going towards seniors' healthcare in Calgary thanks to a donation from the Westman family. The money will support development of the seniors' emergency pod at South Health Campus.
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1: In the MLB, the Toronto Blue Jays will take on the Cleveland Guardians this morning. The Calgary Stampeders are also getting ready for their next CFL game when they face the Edmonton Elks next week. And locally, the Strathmore Spartans are back on the field tomorrow against Lord Beaverbrook.
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1: Today has cloudy conditions with some wind and a high of 25. By tomorrow, temperatures will warm up to a high of 24 with a sunny and cloudy sky. And Saturday will be overcast with a high of 19 degrees. To see a full forecast, head to strathmorenow.com.
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0: Emily Green, Think As You Drunk. I'm Andrew Pratt. Coming up, get ready to win a movie night out with Landmark Cinemas. I got you covered with pop and popcorn, plus two movie tickets to any movie of your choice. Right after Hotel Key, Old Dominion, well, down some more street country.
1: We couldn't even pronounce. 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Neither one of us looking for three little words, unless those three words were do not disturb. Checkout was supposed to be noon, but we slept until three.

0: 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I'm Hunter Pratt. Who wants to win a free movie plus pop and popcorn for two at Landmark Cinemas? That's right. We're playing to win a movie night out with Landmark Cinemas. You guessed the movie clip of a very easy movie. Call in 403-902-1111. 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
2: 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Well, we're going. We don't need roads.
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8: Roadways throughout Strathmore and the surrounding area are clear this morning. No collisions or major traffic issues have been reported, and traffic is moving normally. For more information on traffic in the area, head to strathmorenow.com.
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8: Today calls for some cloud cover and a high of 25 degrees. Tomorrow will reach a high of 24 with a mix of sun and cloud. And we'll get more clouds on Saturday along with a high of 19. For more on weather conditions, head to strathmorenow.com.
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0: 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We're playing to win a movie night out with Landmark Cinemas. What movie was that?
1: Hey, Doc, we better back up. 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
2: 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Well, we're going. 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
3: 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It's not even a challenge.
0: Right? It's a classic. Awesome. Congratulations.
3: Alrighty.
0: Awesome. Congrats, Paul. What movie do you think you're going to watch?
3: Oh, I don't know. I haven't seen The Odyssey yet, but...
0: Okay, I heard that's a good one.
3: Yeah, it should be.
0: Yeah. Well, congratulations once again. Have a good rest of your day.
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0: The annual Teddy Bear Picnic is coming to Strathmore this Saturday. 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
1: Good morning, I'm Jaden Cobsar with your local news update. Drivers in Strathmore are being reminded to slow down and stay alert as students head back to school. School zones can see heavier traffic during drop-off and pick-up with more children walking and crossing streets. Drivers are asked to follow posted speed limits, avoid distractions, and give students plenty of space. Allowing a little extra time and being patient can help make the roads around schools safer for everyone. It won't be much longer until the Strathmore Splash Park closes down. According to the Town of Strathmore's website, the Splash Park was expected to shut down earlier this week. However, recent warm weather has the Splash Park open just a bit longer. The park closed down for over a week earlier this year due to a mechanical issue. The Splash Park is expected to open back up next summer. RCMP are asking for the public's help locating a man who was last known to be in Strathmore. Matthew Ryan Archer was featured in the RCMP's Wanted Wednesday program on September 2nd. Police say his last known area of activity was Strathmore, and he was also known to be in several other Alberta communities. Those include Vulcan, Lyalta, Bicecur, Valley View, and Red Deer. The RCMP did not disclose the offenses involved and asked residents not to approach Archer, but to contact police with any information. Chestermere is getting ready to celebrate the 37th year of its annual country fair and rodeo. The Rocky View Chestermere Agricultural Society will host the event next Saturday near the Chestermere Recreation Center. Families can take part in activities including a kids' zone, harvest market, and parade. The rodeo will feature junior bull riding, mutton busting, and ladies' ranch bronc riding. And this morning, local crafters are coming together to get creative and work on their projects. The Stitch Together program at the Strathmore Municipal Library welcomes people looking to spend some time crafting with others. For more details on this story and more, visit strathmorenow.com. In other news, complaints about administrative unfairness in Alberta have risen 41% over the past year, with most of the complaints involving the provincial government. The Alberta Ombudsman reports there were 6,472 cases, including more than 3,000 complaints. Calgary police have seized more than $1 million worth of drugs and another $1 million in cash from a home in Skyview Ranch. Two people are facing charges, and police say the cash seizure may be the largest single-event seizure by alert. And a Calgary family is donating $3 million to support healthcare for seniors. The Westman family's donation will help develop the seniors' emergency pod at South Health Campus.
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1: In the MLB, the Toronto Blue Jays are playing the Cleveland Guardians this morning. In the CFL, the Calgary Stampeders are back next week to take on the Edmonton Elks. And in local sports, the Strathmore Spartans are facing Lord Beaverbrook tomorrow.
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1: Today brings some clouds and a high of 25 degrees. Tomorrow we'll have a mix of sun and cloud and a high of 24. And Saturday we'll reach a high of 19 with some more clouds. Stay updated on the weather by checking out strathmorenow.com.
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8: Today rises to a high of 25 with a cloudy sky. Tomorrow we'll have both sun and cloud with a high of 24 degrees. And those clouds will stick around into Saturday with a high of 19. For more updates on local weather, visit strathmorenow.com.
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Tim and the Glory Boys. Happy Thursday. I'm Hunter Pratt. Coming up, we're talking with Jeff from Joyland Theater all about their 100-year anniversary and how you can RSVP to their event. Right after Thomas Rhett on More Country. Tell me.

0: Theater is celebrating 100 years in Strathmore. More Country Mornings, I'm Hunter Pratt. This is a huge accomplishment and they're doing a big anniversary party. Jeff, what does 100 years mean to you?
1: Well, that's something special. I mean, the movie theater is one of the oldest buildings downtown. It's not quite the oldest. I think the Legion has got us beat by a few years. But it's one of the few that's been around that long that didn't burn down over the years. So it's an icon for the town, I think, for it to have it that long. And all the years that theater has been in this town, the only time it was ever closed up was when the COVID lockdowns happened. So all through the 50s and that, when TV came in, and a lot of small town theaters closed down because people quit going. This thing is always gone. It's never had a dark screen in all those years, except during the COVID lockdowns, and that's been it. So I think that's something special.
0: That is so amazing. It's Joyland's 100th anniversary coming up. They're having an event September 13th, a screening of Mantrap, the first ever movie that was played at the theater. If you want to go, make sure to RSVP by texting 403-902-1111. Text the word tickets or text the word Joyland, 403-902-1111.
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12: Today calls for some cloud cover and a high of 25 degrees. Tomorrow will reach a high of 24 with a mix of sun and cloud. And we'll get more clouds on Saturday along with a high of 19. For more on weather conditions, head to strathmorenow.com.
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1: Joyland Theatre in Strathmore is celebrating 100 years. What an amazing thing to celebrate. I'm Hunter Pratt on 104.5 More Country, and they're definitely a huge part of the community. One of the oldest buildings. And where else are you going to watch your latest movie without driving into the city? 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
1: Good morning, I'm Jaden Cobstar with your local news update. The return of students to classrooms means busier streets around Strathmore schools. People behind the wheel are urged to watch for children using crosswalks and to take extra care during morning and afternoon rushes. Drivers should put away distractions, follow school zone speed limits, and be prepared for sudden crossings. A few extra seconds of patience could help keep students, families, and other people on the road safe. The Strathmore Lions Splash Park will be closing down for the winter any day now. The town of Strathmore's website says the Splash Park was expected to close on Tuesday. However, the recent warm weather has the Splash Park staying open for a little bit longer. The Splash Park was closed briefly earlier this year due to a mechanical issue. Once down, the Splash Park is expected to reopen next summer. Siksika Nation and Siksika Animal Services have issued a warning after a case of canine parvovirus was confirmed in the community. The case was found in the Map 7 Clooney area, with the nation warning that the virus is highly contagious and can spread between dogs. Symptoms can include vomiting, diarrhea, fatigue, loss of appetite, and a rapid decline in health. Dog owners are encouraged to contact a veterinarian if their pet shows symptoms, and any positive cases must be reported to Siksika Animal Services. The Chestermere Country Fair and Rodeo is returning next weekend for its 37th year. The Rocky View Chestermere Agricultural Society will bring a day of family activities and rodeo action to the community. The event will feature a parade, red ribbon competition, and zucchini car races for families to enjoy. Rodeo events will include junior bull riding, mutton busting, and ladies ranch bronc riding. And a stitching group is getting together this morning to work on their projects. The Stitch Together program is hosted at the Strathmore Municipal Library. For more information on all of these stories and more, head to strathmorenow.com. In other news, the Alberta Ombudsman is reporting a significant increase in complaints about administrative unfairness. There were 6,472 cases reported over the past year, with more than 3,000 complaints and most involving the Alberta government. Calgary police have made a major drug and cash seizure at a home in Skyview Ranch, recovering more than $1 million in drugs and $1 million in cash. Two people have been charged, while Alert says the cash seizure could be at its largest from a single event. And $3 million is going towards seniors' healthcare in Calgary thanks to a donation from the Westman family. The money will support development of the seniors' emergency pod at South Health Campus.
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1: In the MLB, the Toronto Blue Jays will take on the Cleveland Guardians this morning. The Calgary Stampeders are also getting ready for their next CFL game when they face the Edmonton Elks next week. And locally, the Strathmore Spartans are back on the field tomorrow against Lord Beaverbrook.
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1: Today has cloudy conditions with some wind and a high of 25. By tomorrow, temperatures will warm up to a high of 24 with a sunny and cloudy sky. And Saturday will be overcast with a high of 19 degrees. To see a full forecast, head to strathmorenow.com.
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Happy Thursday. I'm Hunter Pratt on 104.5 More Country. 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
1: Strathmore Now weather.
2: Today rises to a high of 25 with a cloudy sky. Tomorrow we'll have both sun and cloud with a high of 24 degrees. And those clouds will stick around into Saturday with a high of 19. For more updates on local weather, visit strathmorenow.com.
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a big show jumping person or a horse person by chance? And are you looking to make your plans for Labor Day? More Country Mornings, I'm Hunter Pratt. I'm giving away some tickets to the preview of the Masters at Spruce Meadows so you can catch some show jumping on us. Sounds like it's going to be a really cool event. Now, I've never been to the Masters, but it kind of looks like the Canadian Kentucky Derby. And if you're interested in going, head to Strathmore now under the More Country, More Tickets page to enter. And don't wait, because I'll be announcing the winner soon. Here's Self Set of Sober.

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6: Today calls for some cloud cover and a high of 25 degrees. Tomorrow will reach a high of 24 with a mix of sun and cloud. And we'll get more clouds on Saturday along with a high of 19. For more on weather conditions, head to strathmorenow.com.
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0: Quitter, Cameron Whitcombs on 104.5 More Country. Happy Thursday. I'm Hunter Pratt. Now, earlier this week, I asked you, what are the best back-to-school snacks? We had some solid answers, like apples, because, you know, those keep the doctors away. And things just escalated from there. Chris said, how about some vodka-filled oranges? Okay, interesting combination. That would be a great way to start your senior year of school, but not elementary or middle school. You know, we'll save that for later. Then Brady hopped on and gave probably the worst answer you could give to anyone with any basic allergy or anyone that attends a school, because you know peanuts. He said peanuts. You know better than to bring peanuts to school. Now, that's just a rookie mistake to comment that. Nowadays, everyone's either peanut-free, gluten-free, or vegan, and I don't know how parents can handle that.
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0: The annual Teddy Bear Picnic is coming to Strathmore this Saturday. 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
2: Good morning, I'm Jaden Cobsar with your local news update. Drivers in Strathmore are being reminded to slow down and stay alert as students head back to school. School zones can see heavier traffic during drop-off and pick-up with more children walking and crossing streets. Drivers are asked to follow posted speed limits, avoid distractions, and give students plenty of space. Allowing a little extra time and being patient can help make the roads around schools safer for everyone. It won't be much longer until the Strathmore Splash Park closes down. According to the Town of Strathmore's website, the Splash Park was expected to shut down earlier this week. However, recent warm weather has the Splash Park open just a bit longer. The park closed down for over a week earlier this year due to a mechanical issue. The Splash Park is expected to open back up next summer. RCMP are asking for the public's help locating a man who was last known to be in Strathmore. Matthew Ryan Archer was featured in the RCMP's Wanted Wednesday program on September 2nd. Police say his last known area of activity was Strathmore, and he was also known to be in several other Alberta communities. Those include Vulcan, Lyalta, Bicecur, Valley View, and Red Deer. The RCMP did not disclose the offenses involved and asked residents not to approach Archer, but to contact police with any information. Chestermere is getting ready to celebrate the 37th year of its annual Country Fair and Rodeo. The Rocky View Chestermere Agricultural Society will host the event next Saturday near the Chestermere Recreation Center. Families can take part in activities including a kids' zone, harvest market, and parade. The rodeo will feature junior bull riding, mutton busting, and ladies' ranch bronc riding. And this morning, local crafters are coming together to get creative and work on their projects. The Stitch Together program at the Strathmore Municipal Library welcomes people looking to spend some time crafting with others. For more details on this story and more, visit strathmorenow.com. In other news, complaints about administrative unfairness in Alberta have risen 41% over the past year, with most of the complaints involving the provincial government. The Alberta Ombudsman reports there were 6,472 cases, including more than 3,000 complaints. Calgary police have seized more than $1 million worth of drugs and another $1 million in cash from a home in Skyview Ranch. Two people are facing charges, and police say the cash seizure may be the largest single-event seizure by alert. And a Calgary family is donating $3 million to support healthcare for seniors. The Westman family's donation will help develop the seniors' emergency pod at South Health Campus.
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2: 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In the CFL, the Calgary Stampeders are back next week to take on the Edmonton Elks. 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
2: Today brings some clouds and a high of 25 degrees. Tomorrow we'll have a mix of sun and cloud and a high of 24. And Saturday we'll reach a high of 19 with some more clouds. Stay updated on the weather by checking out strathmorenow.com.
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9: Today rises to a high of 25 with a cloudy sky. Tomorrow we'll have both sun and cloud with a high of 24 degrees. And those clouds will stick around into Saturday with a high of 19. For more updates on local weather, visit strathmorenow.com.
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Brody. I'm Hunter Pratt on More Country. We were speaking with Jeff from Joyland Theater earlier this morning about their 100-year anniversary. They're going to be playing Mantrap, which is the first ever film they've ever screened there. Pretty cool. And it's a silent film, too. So they want to celebrate with you. On September 13th, they're hosting a free showing of Mantrap. And to go, all you have to do is to RSVP by texting the word tickets or the word Joyland, whichever you prefer, to 403-902-1111. Secure your spot in that theater and enjoy the anniversary and bonus points if you dress in the theme of the 1920s. Here's Love, Hate, Love.

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8: Today calls for some cloud cover and a high of 25 degrees. Tomorrow will reach a high of 24 with a mix of sun and cloud. And we'll get more clouds on Saturday along with a high of 19. For more on weather conditions, head to strathmorenow.com.
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0: Washboard Union, you're listening to 104.5 More Country. Happy Thursday. I'm Hunter Pratt. 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I'm giving away tickets to preview the Masters at Spruce Meadows. 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Have a great rest of your day. You'll hear from me tomorrow.
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2: A number of people and businesses are being impacted by the Canada-U.S. trade war, including horse owners and farriers. A 25% tariff on horseshoes and other horse supplies is doubling to 50% starting on Tuesday. Lori Tanita owns Tanita Farrier Supplies and serves all of Saskatchewan and Manitoba with products he buys from a company in Minneapolis, as there are no Canadian alternatives.
3: I have to make a minimum order all the time of about $16,000 US, which if you figure it out with the way the dollar is, it's about 22,000 Canadian. So on that, I've been paying, say, 25%, so that would be another $5,500. If things don't change, it'll be an additional $5,500, so the tariff would be $11,000.
2: He says he places that order about every 6 to 8 weeks. For Golden West, I'm Glendalee Allen Vossler.
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1: I'm Brandon Zebiak with your local news update. New traffic lights will go into effect in Chestermere today. Lights have been installed at the intersection of Rainbow Road and Dawson Way. Another traffic signal installation project is taking place today at the intersection of West Chestermere Drive and Station Way. City officials are asking drivers, pedestrians, and cyclists to use caution as traffic adjusts to the new changes. Standard country artist Drew Gregory is up for 5 awards at this year's YYC Music Awards. Drew Gregory has nominations for Music Video of the Year, Single of the Year, Solo Artist of the Year, Songwriter of the Year, and Country Recording of the Year. Gregory spoke on the song and music video that was nominated, Work in Progress.
2: One of my favorite music videos, because I think not only do you see the fun we have on stage, and they did a great job of catching a lot of fans and stuff at that show too, but just the backstage shenanigans and all the fun with the band.
1: The award ceremony is set for September 20th at the Grey Eagle Event Center in Calgary. Drivers in Strathmore are being reminded to slow down and stay alert as students head back to school. School zones can see heavier traffic during drop-off and pickup, with more children walking and crossing streets. Drivers are being asked to follow posted speed limits, avoid distractions, and give students plenty of space. Allowing a little extra time and being patient can help make the roads around schools safer for everyone. Strathmore Councillor Richard Wagner is encouraging residents and businesses to support the local Legion as it marks its 100th anniversary. Wagner's 5th annual charity challenge will run throughout the month, with proceeds going to the Strathmore Legion. The campaign has raised more than $10,000 for local organizations over the past 4 years. This year, Wagner will match donations dollar for dollar up to a total of $1,000. Donations can be made to the Legion during the month, with donors asked to reference the Councillor Wagner charity challenge. And we're giving away tickets to Joyland Theatre's 100th anniversary celebration. Text the word ticket to 403-902-1111 to RSVP to the event. For more information on all of these stories and more, head to strathmorenow.com. In other news, Calgary Councillor Landon Johnston says he was the one who leaked a confidential budget document to the public. The document outlines the potential of municipal property taxes rising by 20% next year. There was a car crash involving a pedestrian on 17th Avenue yesterday. Calgary police say the pedestrian's injuries are potentially life-altering. And there have now been 9 defections from the BC Conservative Party since leader Carrie Lynn Findlay took charge in May. One of the defecting MLAs says that the leader's ties to Alberta separatism are what made them leave the party.
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1: In Major League Baseball, the Toronto Blue Jays are back at tomorrow evening for a game against the Kansas City Royals. In the CFL, the Calgary Stampeders have a date with the Edmonton Elks set for next Monday. And in local sports, registration is open for junior curling in Strathmore. The junior season is expected to begin in mid-October.
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1: Today brings in some rain with a high of 25 degrees. We've got things clearing up tomorrow for a high of 24, and it's a cloudy day on Saturday leading to a high of 19. You can check out the next week of weather by visiting strathmorenow.com.
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0: hands up. Hey, I'm Sharon Church. Did you notice the change that happened this week? At the stroke of midnight, something magical happened on September 1st. It's kind of like what happens the moment Halloween is over and the Christmas diehards emerge. But this was more of a subtle change. It comes with shades of plaid, with hints of pumpkin spice. It's the moment when hot girl summer transitions to the basic fall girl. Who am I kidding? I'm the basic fall girl, minus the plaid. Makes me look like a lumberjack.
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0: seeing lots of boats and RVs parked on our block. Hey, I'm Sharon Church. If there was ever an official sign of summer being over, that's it. It's curtains for the campers. Have you seen some of these campers, though? Holy doodle. Now, that's what I call camping. I mean, I still don't want to do it, but if I were forced against my will into a camping situation, which I have been, by the way, I guess I could rough it in one of those glampers.
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0: Alice Smith, Timeless, hey, I'm Sharon Church. I got some good news. The government is extending the federal gas tax holiday. You know that drop of 10 cents a liter for gas and 4 cents a liter on diesel that began back in April? Well, that was supposed to end next Monday, late Labor Day. But they're extending the relief until the end of January next year. Oh, thank goodness. Yes, please. Anything to help with the cost of living, right?
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1: I'm Brandon Zebiak with your local news update. New traffic lights will go into effect in Chestermere today. Lights have been installed at the intersection of Rainbow Road and Dawson Way. Another traffic signal installation project is taking place today at the intersection of West Chestermere Drive and Station Way. City officials are asking drivers, pedestrians, and cyclists to use caution as traffic adjusts to the new changes. Local country artist Drew Gregory has earned 5 nominations at this year's YYC Music Awards. He's up for Music Video of the Year, Single of the Year, Solo Artist of the Year, Songwriter of the Year, and Country Recording of the Year. Gregory shared what the recognition means to him.
2: I've been doing this for so long now, and it's just nice to know people are still out there listening. I've always enjoyed doing it, getting up on stage.
1: The YYC Music Awards will take place later this month in Calgary. Chestermere is getting ready to celebrate the 37th year of its annual country fair and rodeo. The Rocky View Chestermere Agricultural Society will host the event next Saturday near the Chestermere Recreation Center. Families can take part in activities including a kids zone, harvest market, and parade. The rodeo will feature junior bull riding, mutton busting, and ladies ranch bronc riding. The Strathmore Legion is being recognized for a century of service to veterans and the broader community. Councillor Richard Wagner has dedicated his 5th annual charity challenge to the Legion's 100th anniversary. Wagner says the Legion provides important programs and services for veterans and recognizes those who have served Canada. He's encouraging local support and will match donations dollar for dollar up to $1,000. Donations can be sent to the Strathmore Legion with Councillor Wagner's charity challenge as the reference. And we've got some tickets we're giving away to celebrate 100 years of Joyland Theatre. You can text TICKET to 403-902-1111 to RSVP for the special event. You can learn more about all of these stories and more by downloading our Strathmore Now app. In other news, Calgary Councillor Landon Johnston has taken credit for the leak of confidential documents. The documents outline the possibility of a 20% municipal tax increase next year. A pedestrian was injured in a car crash on 17th Avenue yesterday. The road was closed for several hours as crews investigated. And more BC Conservative MLAs have left the party to become independents. One of them claims their leader's ties to Alberta separatism is causing the exodus.
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1: In MLB action, the Toronto Blue Jays begin a series against the Kansas City Royals at 6 tomorrow evening. In CFL news, the Calgary Stampeders have their next game on Monday against the Edmonton Elks. And in local curling, junior curling registration is open in Strathmore. They're looking for 64 players in total, with the season set to begin in mid-October.
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1: Today we've got a high of 25 degrees along with some rain. Tomorrow's got a bit of sun with a high of 24, and we've got a high of 19 on Saturday with cloudy skies. You can take a look at local weather conditions by downloading our Strathmore Now app.
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6: Today's got some rain leading to a high of 25 degrees. Tomorrow's got a high of 24 as the sky clears up, and the clouds come back on Saturday, bringing in a high of 19. Head to strathmorenow.com to see what the weather has in store.
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11: Today calls for a high of 25 as some rain enters the area. We've got things clearing up tomorrow with a high of 24, and Saturday calls for cloudy skies and a high of 19. Download our Strathmore Now app to catch a look at our full 5-day forecast.
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0: John Michael Montgomery, Life's a Dance. Good afternoon. I'm Sharon Church, and it's now time for your Sorta Sports Report. Oh, let's talk about the CFL's Ottawa Red Blacks for a second. Yikes. What a struggle. Big struggle this year. Worst record in the league since 1981. They haven't won a game since September 5th last year. Yeah, a 17-game losing streak. And they're off this weekend with their next game a week from Saturday. That's more than a full year without winning a game. That's got to hurt.
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1: I'm Brandon Zebiak with your local news update. New traffic lights will go into effect in Chestermere today. Lights have been installed at the intersection of Rainbow Road and Dawson Way. Another traffic signal installation project is taking place today at the intersection of West Chestermere Drive and Station Way. City officials are asking drivers, pedestrians, and cyclists to use caution as traffic adjusts to the new changes. Standard country artist Drew Gregory is up for 5 awards at this year's YYC Music Awards. Drew Gregory has nominations for Music Video of the Year, Single of the Year, Solo Artist of the Year, Songwriter of the Year, and Country Recording of the Year. Gregory spoke on the song and music video that was nominated, Work in Progress.
2: One of my favorite music videos, because I think not only do you see the fun we have on stage, and they did a great job of catching a lot of fans and stuff at that show too, but just the backstage shenanigans and all the fun with the band.
1: The award ceremony is set for September 20th at the Grey Eagle Event Center in Calgary. Drivers in Strathmore are being reminded to slow down and stay alert as students head back to school. School zones can see heavier traffic during drop-off and pickup, with more children walking and crossing streets. Drivers are being asked to follow posted speed limits, avoid distractions, and give students plenty of space. Allowing a little extra time and being patient can help make the roads around schools safer for everyone. Strathmore Councillor Richard Wagner is encouraging residents and businesses to support the local Legion as it marks its 100th anniversary. Wagner's 5th annual charity challenge will run throughout the month, with proceeds going to the Strathmore Legion. The campaign has raised more than $10,000 for local organizations over the past 4 years. This year, Wagner will match donations dollar for dollar up to a total of $1,000. Donations can be made to the Legion during the month, with donors asked to reference the Councillor Wagner charity challenge. And we're giving away tickets to Joyland Theatre's 100th anniversary celebration. Text the word ticket to 403-902-1111 to RSVP to the event. For more information on all of these stories and more, head to strathmorenow.com. In other news, Calgary Councillor Landon Johnston says he was the one who leaked a confidential budget document to the public. The document outlines the potential of municipal property taxes rising by 20% next year. There was a car crash involving a pedestrian on 17th Avenue yesterday. Calgary police say the pedestrian's injuries are potentially life-altering. And there have now been 9 defections from the BC Conservative Party since leader Carrie Lynn Findlay took charge in May. One of the defecting MLAs says that the leader's ties to Alberta separatism are what made them leave the party.
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1: In Major League Baseball, the Toronto Blue Jays are back at tomorrow evening for a game against the Kansas City Royals. In the CFL, the Calgary Stampeders have a date with the Edmonton Elks set for next Monday. And in local sports, registration is open for junior curling in Strathmore. The junior season is expected to begin in mid-October.
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1: Today brings in some rain with a high of 25 degrees. We've got things clearing up tomorrow for a high of 24, and it's a cloudy day on Saturday leading to a high of 19. You can check out the next week of weather by visiting strathmorenow.com.
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Well, that is Cameron Wickham, Kingdom of Fear on the home stretch, brought to you by Irvin Stack and Western Wear. It's Candace Johnson with you, and today, your second last day to get entered with Duck Duck Jeep and your Alberta Jeep dealers. With that cue to text, we're going to call today's qualifier after Carrie Underwood.

0: Jason Aldean, don't tell on me on the home stretch. I'm Candace Johnson. We are giving away a brand new Jeep in just a couple of weeks' time. And today, we played that Duck Duck Jeep cue to text. Now, it's time to chat with our qualifier.
1: Hello, this is Sandy.
0: Hi, Sandy. How you doing today?
1: I'm great. How about you?
0: Good. It's Candace calling from the radio station.
1: Oh, fantastic.
0: Yeah, you texted in the word Jeep this morning.
1: I sure did.
0: Well, congratulations. You are officially in the running to win that brand new Jeep Cherokee Hybrid Limited from your Alberta Jeep dealers.
1: Oh, that's wonderful news.
0: You got in just in the nick of time. Today is the second last day to get entered with the Duck Duck Jeep Cue to Text weekday morning. So congratulations.
1: Oh, thank you so much.
0: You're welcome. We're also going to throw in a pair of Callaway Park tickets for you.
1: Okay, that's wonderful.
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7: Today's got some rain leading to a high of 25 degrees. Tomorrow's got a high of 24 as the sky clears up, and the clouds come back on Saturday bringing in a high of 19. Head to strathmorenow.com to see what the weather has in store. Our country lives
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Christine Brody, you've got the wrong guy on the home stretch. I'm Candace Johnson. The UFC is offering a few strange courses this year, like celebrity culture and horror films. I've got a few Alberta classes I think we should take.

0: Bentley, She Hates Me on the home stretch. I'm Candace Johnson. A few fun courses offered at the University of Calgary this year include celebrity culture, where you will study people like Taylor Swift and Beyonce. Now, that sounds like a fun class. There's also a horror film class and a video game course. It got me thinking about some Alberta courses that we should be offering at the U of C, like Alberta foods, from ginger beef to green onion cakes. Let's talk about some of the foods invented here. Caesars could be included in that, food and drink. How about a small town Alberta bar etiquette? That could be a course of its own. Meat draws, the VLTs, the steak sandwiches, and wing night. And finally, the science of the Chinook. I would love to know how it goes from minus 25 one day to plus 8 the next. And you know what? I'm just too lazy to Google it. So if the University of Calgary would offer me a course, I'd take it.
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5: Today calls for a high of 25 as some rain enters the area. We've got things clearing up tomorrow with a high of 24, and Saturday calls for cloudy skies and a high of 19. Download our Strathmore Now app to catch a look at our full five-day forecast.
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1: I'm Brandon Zebiak with your local news update. New traffic lights will go into effect in Chestermere today. Lights have been installed at the intersection of Rainbow Road and Dawson Way. Another traffic signal installation project is taking place today at the intersection of West Chestermere Drive and Station Way. City officials are asking drivers, pedestrians, and cyclists to use caution as traffic adjusts to the new changes. Local country artist Drew Gregory has earned 5 nominations at this year's YYC Music Awards. He's up for Music Video of the Year, Single of the Year, Solo Artist of the Year, Songwriter of the Year, and Country Recording of the Year. Gregory shared what the recognition means to him.
2: I've been doing this for so long now, and it's just nice to know people are still out there listening. I've always enjoyed doing it, getting up on stage.
1: The YYC Music Awards will take place later this month in Calgary. Chestermere is getting ready to celebrate the 37th year of its annual country fair and rodeo. The Rocky View Chestermere Agricultural Society will host the event next Saturday near the Chestermere Recreation Center. Families can take part in activities including a kids zone, harvest market, and parade. The rodeo will feature junior bull riding, mutton busting, and ladies ranch bronc riding. The Strathmore Legion is being recognized for a century of service to veterans and the broader community. Councillor Richard Wagner has dedicated his 5th annual charity challenge to the Legion's 100th anniversary. Wagner says the Legion provides important programs and services for veterans and recognizes those who have served Canada. He's encouraging local support and will match donations dollar for dollar up to $1,000. Donations can be sent to the Strathmore Legion with Councillor Wagner's charity challenge as the reference. And we've got some tickets we're giving away to celebrate 100 years of Joyland Theatre. You can text TICKET to 403-902-1111 to RSVP for the special event. You can learn more about all of these stories and more by downloading our Strathmore Now app. In other news, Calgary Councillor Landon Johnston has taken credit for the leak of confidential documents. The documents outline the possibility of a 20% municipal tax increase next year. A pedestrian was injured in a car crash on 17th Avenue yesterday. The road was closed for several hours as crews investigated. And more BC Conservative MLAs have left the party to become independents. One of them claims their leader's ties to Alberta separatism is causing the exodus.
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1: In MLB action, the Toronto Blue Jays begin a series against the Kansas City Royals at 6 tomorrow evening. In CFL news, the Calgary Stampeders have their next game on Monday against the Edmonton Elks. And in local curling, junior curling registration is open in Strathmore. They're looking for 64 players in total, with the season set to begin in mid-October.
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1: Today we've got a high of 25 degrees along with some rain. Tomorrow's got a bit of sun with a high of 24, and we've got a high of 19 on Saturday with cloudy skies. You can take a look at local weather conditions by downloading our Strathmore Now app.
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We got beer on the home stretch. I'm Candace Johnson. You might be cutting beer out if you're looking to cut a few calories, but if you're looking to pack in the calories, Shake Shack, there's one in Chinook Mall, has a milkshake that contains almost 2,000 calories. I'll tell you all about it.

0: It's Riley Green. Think as you drunk, which really is drunk as you think, on the home stretch, brought to you by Irvin's Tack and Western Wear. It's Candace Johnson with you. If you are looking to pack on the pounds, which is the opposite of what most people are trying to do, you might want to get your hands on this. Shake Shack just started selling a Reese's Peanut Butter Cup milkshake. This one milkshake is like a day's worth of calories. 1,900 calories. But a Reese's Peanut Butter milkshake? That does sound pretty good. And, you know, we got a Shake Shack. It's always busy in Chinook Mall. Well, maybe this weekend. It's a chance for you to go get your 2,000 calories in one beverage.
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12: Today's got some rain leading to a high of 25 degrees. Tomorrow's got a high of 24 as the sky clears up and the clouds come back on Saturday, bringing in a high of 19. Head to strathmorenow.com to see what the weather has in store.
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0: Luke Holmes back in the saddle on the home stretch. I'm Candace Johnson. Do you guys remember Jimothy, the raccoon that had like a messed up spine, and everybody was videoing him in Seattle and he went viral? Well, the Seattle Mariners cashed in on Jimothy the raccoon, and they actually gave away some rookie cards that featured Jimothy. Well, a 13-year-old boy in Seattle just sold one of his Jimothy rookie cards for $21,000. This got me thinking, does anyone remember in the 90s when you used to be able to get Flames and Oilers cards at your local IGA? That's a bit of a flashback for you, isn't it?
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8: Today calls for a high of 25 as some rain enters the area. We've got things clearing up tomorrow with a high of 24, and Saturday calls for cloudy skies and a high of 19. Download our Strathmore Now app to catch a look at our full 5-day forecast.
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1: I'm Brandon Zebiak with your local news update. New traffic lights will go into effect in Chestermere today. Lights have been installed at the intersection of Rainbow Road and Dawson Way. Another traffic signal installation project is taking place today at the intersection of West Chestermere Drive and Station Way. City officials are asking drivers, pedestrians, and cyclists to use caution as traffic adjusts to the new changes. Standard country artist Drew Gregory is up for 5 awards at this year's YYC Music Awards. Drew Gregory has nominations for Music Video of the Year, Single of the Year, Solo Artist of the Year, Songwriter of the Year, and Country Recording of the Year. Gregory spoke on the song and music video that was nominated, Work in Progress.
2: One of my favorite music videos, because I think not only do you see the fun we have on stage, and they did a great job of catching a lot of fans and stuff at that show too, but just the backstage shenanigans and all the fun with the band.
1: The award ceremony is set for September 20th at the Grey Eagle Event Center in Calgary. Drivers in Strathmore are being reminded to slow down and stay alert as students head back to school. School zones can see heavier traffic during drop-off and pickup, with more children walking and crossing streets. Drivers are being asked to follow posted speed limits, avoid distractions, and give students plenty of space. Allowing a little extra time and being patient can help make the roads around schools safer for everyone. Strathmore Councillor Richard Wagner is encouraging residents and businesses to support the local Legion as it marks its 100th anniversary. Wagner's 5th annual charity challenge will run throughout the month, with proceeds going to the Strathmore Legion. The campaign has raised more than $10,000 for local organizations over the past 4 years. This year, Wagner will match donations dollar for dollar up to a total of $1,000. Donations can be made to the Legion during the month, with donors asked to reference the Councillor Wagner charity challenge. And we're giving away tickets to Joyland Theatre's 100th anniversary celebration. Text the word ticket to 403-902-1111 to RSVP to the event. For more information on all of these stories and more, head to strathmorenow.com. In other news, Calgary Councillor Landon Johnston says he was the one who leaked a confidential budget document to the public. The document outlines the potential of municipal property taxes rising by 20% next year. There was a car crash involving a pedestrian on 17th Avenue yesterday. Calgary police say the pedestrian's injuries are potentially life-altering. And there have now been 9 defections from the BC Conservative Party since leader Carrie Lynn Findlay took charge in May. One of the defecting MLAs says that the leader's ties to Alberta separatism are what made them leave the party.
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1: In Major League Baseball, the Toronto Blue Jays are back at tomorrow evening for a game against the Kansas City Royals. In the CFL, the Calgary Stampeders have a date with the Edmonton Elks set for next Monday. And in local sports, registration is open for junior curling in Strathmore. The junior season is expected to begin in mid-October.
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1: Tonight's got some light wind along with a low of 9 degrees. Tomorrow calls for a high of 24 with a mix of sun and cloud, and we've got a high of 19 on Saturday as some clouds stick around. You can see our full 5-day forecast on strathmorenow.com.
0: She's Googled, "Is this normal?" more times than she'll admit. 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

It's Dallas Smith. Good time goes on the home stretch. I'm Candace Johnson. Coming up next, we're going to qualify someone to win with your Alberta Jeep dealers. Yes, Duck Duck Jeep is wrapping up this weekend. Enter now on our website. We're going to chat with a qualifier after Carrie Underwood. Hey.

0: is Shaboozy and Cowgirl on the home stretch. I'm Candace Johnson. This morning, we qualified someone to win with your Alberta Jeep dealers. Now let's head to the phone lines and give them the good news.
1: Hello, this is Sandy.
0: Hi, Sandy. How you doing today?
1: I'm great. How about you?
0: Good. It's Candace calling from the radio station.
1: Oh, fantastic.
0: Yeah, you texted in the word Jeep this morning.
1: I sure did.
0: Well, congratulations. You are officially in the running to win that brand new Jeep Cherokee Hybrid Limited from your Alberta Jeep dealers.
1: Oh, that's wonderful news.
0: You got in just in the nick of time. Today is the second last day to get entered with the Duck Duck Jeep Q to Text weekday morning. So congratulations.
1: Oh, thank you so much.
0: You're welcome. We're also going to throw in a pair of Callaway Park tickets for you.
1: Okay, that's wonderful.
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4: Strathmore Now weather.
13: Tonight drops to a low of 9 degrees along with clear skies. Tomorrow's got a high of 24 with a mix of sun and cloud, and Saturday's a cloudy one with a cooler high of 19. You can stay updated on local weather by visiting strathmorenow.com.
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Howdy, Canadian girls on the home stretch. I'm Candace Johnson. Here's High Valley. They were busy during the Calgary Stampede, putting on that grandstand show all 10 nights. Here's Fools on the home stretch.

0: Megan Maroney and Kenny Chesney, you had to be there on the home stretch. I'm Candace Johnson. Last hour, we were talking about the Jimothy Rare Rookie Card that was just sold in Seattle for $20,000. Jimothy, of course, is that raccoon that went viral a few months ago. Well, the Seattle Mariners turned the raccoon into a rookie card, and now a kid just sold it for 20 grand. That got us thinking about trading cards here in Alberta. Do you remember when the IGA used to put Flames and Oilers cards inside loaves of bread? That happened in the 90s. That's such a 90s thing to get trading cards out of a loaf of bread. And if we ever want to make our own Alberta trading cards, wouldn't it be fun to feature some of Alberta's roadside attractions? Like the Calgary Blue Ring could have a card, the world's largest pierogi in Glendon. There could be a card for Head Smashed in Buffalo Jump.
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14: We've got clear skies tonight with a low of 9 degrees. Tomorrow brings in a mix of sun and cloud with a high of 24, and Saturday calls for some more clouds with a high of 19. You can see the next week of weather by downloading our Strathmore Now app.
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2: A number of people and businesses are being impacted by the Canada-U.S. trade war, including horse owners and farriers. A 25% tariff on horseshoes and other horse supplies is doubling to 50% starting on Tuesday. Lori Tanita owns Tanita Farrier Supplies and serves all of Saskatchewan and Manitoba with products he buys from a company in Minneapolis, as there are no Canadian alternatives.
3: I have to make a minimum order all the time of about $16,000 US, which if you figure it out with the way the dollar is, it's about 22,000 Canadian. So on that, I've been paying, say, 25%. So that would be another $5,500. If things don't change, it'll be an additional $5,500. So the tariff would be $11,000.
2: He says he places that order about every 6 to 8 weeks. For Golden West, I'm Glendalee Allen Voss.
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1: I'm Brandon Zebiak with your local news update. New traffic lights will go into effect in Chestermere today. Lights have been installed at the intersection of Rainbow Road and Dawson Way. Another traffic signal installation project is taking place today at the intersection of West Chestermere Drive and Station Way. City officials are asking drivers, pedestrians, and cyclists to use caution as traffic adjusts to the new changes. Local country artist Drew Gregory has earned 5 nominations at this year's YYC Music Awards. He's up for Music Video of the Year, Single of the Year, Solo Artist of the Year, Songwriter of the Year, and Country Recording of the Year. Gregory shared what the recognition means to him.
2: I've been doing this for so long now, and it's just nice to know people are still out there listening. I've always enjoyed doing it, getting up on stage.
1: The YYC Music Awards will take place later this month in Calgary. Chestermere is getting ready to celebrate the 37th year of its annual country fair and rodeo. The Rocky View Chestermere Agricultural Society will host the event next Saturday near the Chestermere Recreation Center. Families can take part in activities including a kids zone, harvest market, and parade. The rodeo will feature junior bull riding, mutton busting, and ladies ranch bronc riding. The Strathmore Legion is being recognized for a century of service to veterans and the broader community. Councillor Richard Wagner has dedicated his 5th annual charity challenge to the Legion's 100th anniversary. Wagner says the Legion provides important programs and services for veterans and recognizes those who have served Canada. He's encouraging local support and will match donations dollar for dollar up to $1,000. Donations can be sent to the Strathmore Legion with Councillor Wagner's charity challenge as the reference. And we've got some tickets we're giving away to celebrate 100 years of Joyland Theatre. You can text TICKET to 403-902-1111 to RSVP for the special event. You can learn more about all of these stories and more by downloading our Strathmore Now app. In other news, Calgary Councillor Landon Johnston has taken credit for the leak of confidential documents. The documents outline the possibility of a 20% municipal tax increase next year. A pedestrian was injured in a car crash on 17th Avenue yesterday. The road was closed for several hours as crews investigated. And more BC Conservative MLAs have left the party to become independents. One of them claims their leader's ties to Alberta separatism is causing the exodus.
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1: In MLB action, the Toronto Blue Jays begin a series against the Kansas City Royals at 6 tomorrow evening. In CFL news, the Calgary Stampeders have their next game on Monday against the Edmonton Elks. And in local curling, junior curling registration is open in Strathmore. They're looking for 64 players in total, with the season set to begin in mid-October.
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1: Tonight brings in a low of 9 degrees along with clear skies. A few clouds roll in tomorrow, leading to a high of 24, and it stays cloudy on Saturday as temperatures reach a high of 19. You can see what the forecast has in store by downloading our Strathmore Now app.
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What's happening in entertainment? 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Office fans, I've got good news for you. Stick around. Here's Garth Brooks and Rodeo.

0: She's in the know. Here's Candace with what's happening in entertainment. 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
1: Well, a 6-episode documentary on The Office called Fan Level Midnight hits Peacock on Monday. Long-time Office fan. I bet that one's going to be real good. Well, Taylor Frankie Paul's officially returning to The Secret Lives of Mormon Wives. Come ye saints and come ye sinners. We're also finding out more about Taylor Frankie's season of The Bachelorette that never aired. Apparently, Taylor Frankie Paul did get engaged at the end. Is she still engaged? Nope. And Harry Styles and Zoe Kravitz are in the process of planning their wedding. Known you for ages, it's all that I've heard. My friends are in love with American girls. Yeah, the couple plans to throw really big parties after their intimate ceremony. There will also be multiple receptions in both England and the United States with bands and performances possibly from One Direction and her dad, Lenny Kravitz. And Letterkenny Live hits up the Grey Eagle Event Center on March 6, 2027. Tickets are on sale now. I'm Candace, and that's what's happening in entertainment, brought to you by the Grey Eagle Event Center.
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13: Tonight drops to a low of 9 degrees along with clear skies. Tomorrow's got a high of 24 with a mix of sun and cloud, and Saturday's a cloudy one with a cooler high of 19. You can stay updated on local weather by visiting strathmorenow.com.
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0: Luke Combs, Days Like These on the Home Stretch. I'm Candace Johnson. Getting excited for the Labor Day game on Monday. The Calgary Stampeders taking on the Edmonton Elks. That gets underway at McMahon Stadium, of course, on holiday Monday. And I saw today, you know, the Grey Cup's going to be in Calgary this year. I saw today Alan Doyle posted a video. Looks like Great Big C is going to be performing at the Grey Cup this year.
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11: We've got clear skies tonight with a low of 9 degrees. Tomorrow brings in a mix of sun and cloud with a high of 24, and Saturday calls for some more clouds with a high of 19. You can see the next week of weather by downloading our Strathmore Now app.
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